around with me. 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I don't take no orders, no kind of man. I'm only made out.

0: Education. 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
1: Education.
0: Now everybody, what's the word?
1: Education.
0: Come on, what's the word?
1: Education.
0: Now everybody, what's the word?
1: Education.
0: Come on, what's the word?
1: Education.
0: Now everybody, what's the word?
1: Education.
0: Everybody, what's the word?
1: Education.
2: Class dismissed.